is going to be a Tap the Track weekend for that 5 o'clock Somewhere Festival and the VIP tickets for both days. Yeah, it's a two-day festival, by the way. Old Dominion, L.L. Langley, be listening all night tonight and all weekend.

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3: 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It's Chris Jansen. 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

A three-day weekend, I hope, for you. It definitely is here for Tim and Chelsea. But they'll be back on Tuesday, 8 o'clock in the morning. When they get here, be ready for those Blake Shelton tickets from New Country 103.1.

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0: He will be here in September. Luke Bryan on New Country Tonight. You know who else is coming in September? Tim McGraw, right here to I Think Financial Amphitheater. And this weekend, you can earn yourself three entries. All right. Today, Saturday, Sunday, as long as you listen 8 hours each day, you got three pops at trying to win those tickets to see Tim McGraw.
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I'm rooting for you to win that last pair of tickets to see Jelly Roll sing that song live next week. I do know you want to go to that 5 o'clock Sunbor Festival with those VIP passes. We're going to go back-to-back, Ella Langley, Old Dominion, right after Keith Urban.

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17: Hey, this is Lee Bryce, and this is my new single, Kill the Man.

I want to get you this new song from Lauren Elena featuring Chase Matthew. But right after the song, we're going to tap the track for those Jelly Roll tickets. 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

0: One of the biggest songs right now, that is Stella Lefty. It is called Boston. Love giving you some new music on New Country Nights. So, Megan Maroney, she has sold out her show down at the Amerant Bank Arena for this July. We have still scored that pair of tickets to give out to you. So here's the deal. You're going to be listening throughout your weekend, hopefully your three-day weekend, 100 hours within 30 days. Now you qualified for those tickets. I think you can knock out at least half of that this weekend, right?
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First song I'm playing is your Tap the Track to Ella Langley, and then be listening for Jelly Roll just a few minutes later for those tickets.

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1: 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Okay.
0: What's up? It's Eddie E. There is your Tap the Track, Ella Langley. VIP, 5 o'clock somewhere festival. But I know you want next week's Jelly Roll show. I'm playing him next after Low Cash.

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0: 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Coming to the West Palm Beach waterfront June 12th and 13th. 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
13: What's up, y'all? It's Bailey Zimmerman. Here's my new song, Chevy Silverado.

I know your fingers are like, oh, I got a callus from hitting that tap the track button. Look, those VIP passes for both days of the 5 o'clock Somewhere Festival, definitely worth the pain. Old Dominion, 3 minutes away.

So I just got asked on the New Country 103.1 app, do I tap the track to just Jelly Roll songs, or if he's with somebody else on a song, like Shaboozy and Jelly Roll, does that count? Yes, it does. Matter of fact, we'll play Amen next on New Country Nights.

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1: Hey, what's up, guys? This is Alexandra Kay, and my new song, Straight for the Heart, is out right now. Thank you so much for listening.

0: So we got the Green Market tomorrow, but don't forget the City of Palm Beach puts stuff on during the week too. They actually have a Clematis by Night. It's been going on 30 years. This is when you jump out of work, you're like, hey, am I going to go home? 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
1: So if you left your kids home for like 1 hour, what do you think they would do? Chelsea and Bo asked their six-year-old Vale that question last night. 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
2: So Bridge comes out. 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And he's, you know, eight, almost nine. Bridge, what would you do if mom and dad were gone for like an hour or so? And he looks at us. You can see in his mind, he's questioning a lot. Why would you guys leave me? You are horrible parents. Do you not love me? Goes so dark. He goes, well, I would just go in a corner and hide. I would go in a closet. I would take a blanket and I would just cover myself and hide. So clearly you and your sister aren't going to get froyo together. Shut. Fail, I'll be in the closet hiding. Bring me back something. We're doing a great job. Follow us for more parenting tips.
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1: What's up? It's Lauren Elena. 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

0: 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Coming to the West Palm Beach waterfront June 12th and 13th. 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

0: 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Coming to the West Palm Beach waterfront June 12th and 13th. 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
2: 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And I was like, you know, what industry are you from, or what is it you do now? And she goes, well, I used to own a lot of Taco Bells. Honestly, I blacked out. I'm 100% normally pretty calm and composed. 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
2: You go and you get a physical every year. You get blood work done. You know what's going on inside your body, right? That's not always the case. Hey, it is Chelsea, and I'm telling you, there is a reason that heart disease and cancer can be referred to as silent killers, because sometimes the first symptom in a heart attack is sudden death. It's so scary. I know it's awful, but that's the reality of it. And I guarantee you know someone that this has happened to. Cancer, same thing. 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

0: 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Coming to the West Palm Beach waterfront June 12th and 13th. 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
8: We're living through a monetary crime scene, and your IRA or 401k is a key victim. Hi, Dr. Ron Paul here. 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
1: 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Chelsea and Bo asked their six-year-old Vale that question last night. 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
2: So Bridge comes out. 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And he's, you know, eight, almost nine. Bridge, what would you do if mom and dad were gone for like an hour or so? And he looks at us. You can see in his mind, he's questioning a lot. Why would you guys leave me? You are horrible parents. Do you not love me? Goes so dark. He goes, well, I would just go in a corner and hide. I would go in a closet. I would take a blanket and I would just cover myself and hide. So clearly you and your sister aren't going to get froyo together. Shut up. Fail, I'll be in the closet. Bring me back something. We're doing a great job. 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

0: 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Coming to the West Palm Beach waterfront June 12th and 13th. 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
1: Why wine and financial aid forms do not mix. This was after dinner. Had a couple glasses of wine. And all of a sudden, Shaughnessy's like, oh, we need to do the financial aid forms for college, and they have to be in tomorrow. And I'm like, okay, fine. 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
1: What's up? It's Morgan Wallen here. Here's my song, Don't We?

0: 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Coming to the West Palm Beach waterfront June 12th and 13th. 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
13: 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In 1971,

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1: I think it's so funny that, like, you just look at the title of that song, Josh Dross. You're like, Josh, that's kind of mean. I hate how you look. Gosh. And then you listen to it, and you're like, oh, Josh, you're hurting. Come get a hug. Girl.

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2: You go and you get a physical every year. You get blood work done. You know what's going on inside your body, right? That's not always the case. Hey, it is Chelsea, and I'm telling you, there is a reason that heart disease and cancer can be referred to as silent killers, because sometimes the first symptom in a heart attack is sudden death. It's so scary. I know it's awful, but that's the reality of it. And I guarantee you know someone that this has happened to. Cancer, same thing. The symptoms show up and it's a late stage already. So you want to know what's going on inside your body? You head to Life Imaging FLA. I did it. Did a scan. I know exactly what's going on inside.

0: 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We're going to float the boat to Guanabana's.
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Nobody's singing the harmony. 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

0: 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Coming to the West Palm Beach waterfront June 12th and 13th. 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

Thank you for spending some of your Memorial Day weekend with us. New Country 103.1. How's this for a country playlist? Morgan Wallen now. I got Riley Green. I got Kane Brown. And some Tap the Track L. Langley for you. Less than 10 minutes.

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Ella Fellas. 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
1: All right, I've got two different ways we're going to test your eyesight.
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Got that dude Kenny Chesney, Carry On. I got Luke Combs. I got Jelly Roll and Ella Langley. All on the way after Megan Maroney. 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

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Tap the track when Old Dominion or Ella Langley plays. 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Gotta go.

you for spending some time with us this Memorial Day weekend. New Country 103.1. And let's make sure that we spend some time honoring and reflecting on those who sacrificed everything so that we could enjoy this weekend.

0: 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Coming to the West Palm Beach waterfront June 12th and 13th. 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

I know, it's a three-day weekend. Nobody's looking towards the work day on Tuesday. 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

and I'm going to play that Tap the Track sounder at least once this hour to win VIP tickets to Alan Jackson's 5 o'clock Somewhere Fest. When you hear it,

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It's so good. It's called Woman. I promise it's next after Megan Maroney on New Country 103.1. You know the music video was filmed at Universal Orlando?

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0: 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Coming to the West Palm Beach waterfront June 12th and 13th. 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

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It is Chelsea. Happy Saturday. Hope you guys are having an awesome weekend. Congratulations again to all you graduates. Timmy and I are going to be back together next week. We will totally keep it together. I think I got all my tears out over last week and the weekend. I'm so full of it. I will totally lose it again talking to Tim. But congratulations, all you graduates who graduated last weekend. Super proud of all you guys. It's New Country 103.1. Girl, I'm

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Happy Saturday. Yes, it is continuing our Tap the Track weekend to see Old Dominion, Ella Langley, Rodney Atkins down on the waterfront, Alan Jackson's 5 o'clock somewhere fest. I would have my New Country 103.1 mobile app open and ready. And perhaps be listening for Old Dominion after this. Just saying. I'm helping.

0: 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Coming to the West Palm Beach waterfront June 12th and 13th. 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
14: What's up, y'all? 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

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Happy Saturday on Monday morning all next week. 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
1: What's up? It's Morgan Wallen here. Here's my song, Don't We?
2: Wouldn't trade this Tyler for a stone cold $1 million. My green all comes blue collar, and I'm all good with that. This world's been

is middle. New Country 103.1, it is Chelsea. Y'all, I'm about graduationed out. Yes, my son Caden graduated Wednesday night. And then Vail had a kindergarten graduation on Friday. I mean, what are we doing to me? I'm graduated out. It's New Country. We all graduated.

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1: 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Chelsea and Bo asked their six-year-old Vale that question last night. 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
2: So Bridge comes out. 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And he's, you know, eight, almost nine. Bridge, what would you do if mom and dad were gone for like an hour or so? And he looks at us. You can see in his mind, he's questioning a lot. Why would you guys leave me? You are horrible parents. Do you not love me? Goes so dark. He goes, well, I would just go in a corner and hide. I would go in a closet. I would take a blanket and I would just cover myself and hide. So clearly you and your sister aren't going to get froyo together. Chef, fail, I'll be in the closet hiding. Bring me back something. We're doing a great job. Follow us for more parenting tips.
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5: 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It's John Morgan. 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

everyone. It is Chelsea. Got your chance to see Blake Shelton. He's going to be here in October every single day next week when Timmy and I are back together with a man from Florida. 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

It is a Tap the Track weekend. Your chance to see Ella Langley along with Old Dominion Rodney Atkins. Lineup is going to be awesome. Alan Jackson, Downtown on the Waterfront. This festival is going to be amazing.

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Still love watching the videos. And the most obnoxious one of myself that 100% will never post is me singing this song. Can't help it. Can't help it. It's my favorite one. It's Morgan Wallen, You Proof on New Country 103.1. Yeah,

0: 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Coming to the West Palm Beach waterfront June 12th and 13th. 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

0: 1031. It is Chelsea. Happy Saturday. Welcome to your weekend next week. This is amazing. Blake Shelton is going to be here. We've got your chance to win a pair of tickets to see him at Seminole Casino Hard Rock Live every single day next week. 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

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It is Chelsea. Happy Saturday. Back in the studio. Was out earlier today, this morning, this afternoon, at Home Depot in Jensen Beach. And it was so nice to see so many of you guys. Thanks for stopping by. And listeners who brought me booze, I mean, clearly you know me. And I thank you for that, too. It was awesome. You guys are great. Love you all. It's New Country 103.1.

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1: What's up, y'all? It's Bailey Zimmerman. Here's my new song, Chevy Silverado.

0: by today, the Home Depot. They're doing a customer appreciation there in Jensen Beach. By the way, there was kettle corn. I was between kettle corn and a Kona ice truck. It was like all the good smells and the favorite things. So tempting. 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We got a ton of stuff on there. Of course, that's how you're going to tap the track. That's right. For Ella Langley and Old Dominion. It's New Country 103.1. Happy Saturday, y'all.
1: Well, look who it is. Last call, thought again. How's your mama? How you been? Girl, it's been too long.

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1: Why wine and financial aid forms do not mix. 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And I'm like, okay, fine. 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
1: 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This is awful. 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

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The news was released from Kyle Busch's family that, yes, he was suffering from pneumonia. And it did, in fact, go septic, turned into sepsis. So just absolutely devastating and tragic news coming from the NASCAR family. Thoughts and prayers to his family as well at this time. Just horrible loss for the NASCAR racing community. It's New Country 103.1.

0: 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It is Chelsea. You've got your chance to score a pair of tickets. Blake Shelton is coming to the Hard Rock. He's going to be here Saturday, October 24th. We have a chance for you to win on our app, but also a pair of tickets. Man from Florida every single day, kicking off next week. 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

Your 5 o'clock somewhere festival. Ella Langley, got Rodney Atkins, got Old Dominion, got John Anderson. You want me to keep going? How about we just get you there? Both days. Anytime you hear Old Dominion or Ella Langley, you tap the track. Yeah.

0: 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Coming to the West Palm Beach waterfront June 12th and 13th. 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

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I play Ella Langley, Choosing Texas.

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0: If you got to the West Palm Beach Green Market today, good for you. 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So you're going to see all 160-something vendors out there Saturday morning. 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

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And that's when we start giving out Blake Shelton tickets, who's going to be down at the Hard Rock in October. 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
1: Thank you to our first responders and members of our military. 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

check off another entry for Tap of the Track to Old Dominion. It's Eddie E on New Country Nights. Got a request to play Ella Langley's Be Her as the next Tap the Track song. I'll get her on in about 10 minutes.

0: Megan Maroney, sold out show down at the Ameren Bank Arena. If it's not on your calendar, it is July 18th. The Ameren Bank Arena is down there by the Sawgrass Mall where the Florida Panthers play. And that is going to be on a Saturday night. You listening on the mobile app throughout the weekend, you're working your way to that 100-hour mark. When your app does that, it automatically says, boom, I'm in the running for those Megan Maroney tickets. Her sold out show, July.
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getting ready to head out somewhere later. Maybe you got friends over tonight, just doing a little stay home, save money, and pop them open. Cold ones, that is. All right, let's get you this 5 o'clock somewhere festival. Both days, VIP, tap the track to Old Dominion in about 10 minutes.

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Not just Old Dominion and Ella Langley, but Dylan Scott, Rodney Atkins, and a bunch more will be there for you for those 2 days downtown West Palm Beach. 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
12: 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This is Alexandra Kay, and my new song, Straight for the Heart, is out right now. Thank you so much for listening.

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1: What's up? It's Lauren Elena. Here's All My Exes featuring Chase Matthew.

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Thank you. 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

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I wonder if anybody's opening up for him. Either way, October the 24th, by the way, your tickets, Tuesday, 8 a.m.

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